0: 3, 2, 1. Hola, y estás escuchando Satellite 3. And you're listening to my man, Charlie Favor. Charlie Favor?
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1: Forget Faber. Just say Charlie.
0: Oh, perfecto.

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Looking back, I could have been worse, but I could have been better too. It's true.

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The light was on. I saw your silhouette on the blind.

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This is the Professor Mighty Man from the Woggles. And baby, I want you to turn your radio up. Turn it up. I want you to hear every word I'm saying. Because when I'm coming to you from El Sultano Radio Tres. That's where it's at, girl.

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1: Hey!
0: What's that?
1: Who's that? Is that you, Kim?
0: Oh, yeah, we just came and we just played El Sotano.
1: El Sotano.
0: Oh, no.
1: Did I say it wrong?
0: Yes, you did.
1: Shit. How
0: is it? It's Radio 3.
1: Ah, Radio 3.
0: All right, man. Thanks.
1: All right.